0: and welcome to Shanghai Eye. Here on Dragon TV, Monday through Friday, we'll bring you stories to explore and decode China. I'm Chen Xuan.
1: Hi there, I'm He Jian. We will look at business, high-tech, urban life, arts and culture, and sports, and everything going on here in the city of Shanghai. The 31st Shanghai TV Festival is approaching its finale, and winners of this year's Magnolia Award will be unveiled tomorrow evening at the closing ceremony. And today, my colleague Chen Xuan invited renowned actor Ning Li, one of the Magnolia judges, to talk about his career, his theory of acting, and more.
0: Well, Mr. Ning, it's a great honor to have you on our show.
2: Yeah, me too. I'm so honored to be here.
0: Well, we know that you've played a remarkable range of characters, and you once actually said acting is not about approving a character, but believing in their existence. So how do you actually do that in practice?
2: Did I see that before?
0: I don't know. You know.
2: Well, my understanding is, as actor, well, as person, as a human, we all have our own moral standards, right? But as actor, when we play a part, we shouldn't put our own moral judgment into the character. Otherwise, it'll be very flat and very stereotypical and very unhumanly. Mm-hmm. Like the TV show that I played a police officer, Ordinary Greatness, and I have to go to see what the real police officers, their daily life is, and I have to go to their office, go to the work, go on duty with them, and so in order to understand, to show the profession of their work. And some of them, like the Burning Eyes, I played a serial killer, so I cannot be, you know, to do that. But I have to go to, that's Harbin, and that's a very, the old part of the town. So I have to see what their life like. Mm-hmm. So, and to in order to present a real believable character.
0: Many of your character, celebrated characters, actually came rather relatively late in your mm-hmm. career. Mm-hmm. You did study in Shanghai for drama, and then yeah. you decided to go overseas to study further. So why did you make that choice?
2: Well, when I was young, I just think I already on the peak of whatever I'm doing. I already played many lead parts, and I want to see different kind of world and the life. And because I studied drama and acting, and of course America in that time, there's a lot of very classic films and very outstanding actors, like, you know, Robert De Niro and Dustin Hoffman. And I just want to go there and see what's that wonderland look like. So that's why I just quit my job and go to that place and think I can get more. Yeah, mm-hmm. that's why

0: I made that decision. When I went to America, actually with a lot of disappointment, because I found out that real life in America is nothing like the movie we see. And I just realized, you know, we are all ordinary human beings, and we are all like every day we have our own struggles and all those stuff. But that just opened my eyes, and I just feel like, oh, we're all the same. There's nothing better than another place.
1: Now let's move on to the Magnolia Awards. We know that you actually won Magnolia Awards for the Best Supporting Roles in 2024, right? Now you sort of have moved from being judged to judging others. How does that feel?
0: Well, before I thought this is just sort of simply a switch of the role, but since I started to work actually for the jury member, I noticed that there's a big difference. As just simply an actor, a nominee, went to the event, basically my job is done. And I'm just like going there and put on the beautiful tuxedo and looking good and go there to see some old friend and meet some new friends and have fun. But as a jury member, my work just started. Not only that, but I have to judge all those tremendous work. You know, each project are all masterpiece. And I just feel like there's a big responsibility. And I feel like every single vote, every single decision I make, and it'll somehow change the result.
1: We know that in the jury, among the jury members, mm-hmm. there are directors, there are mm-hmm. actors like yeah. you, and then there are other different job positions like mm-hmm. production designers and writers. Yeah. So do they actually judge the same project differently according to their own background?
0: Yeah, naturally we do that because that's what we do for life. But we also work as a team to view the project as a whole, and we will talk about it from different angles, so we will cover every single aspect of the one single project, so make it all our decision objectively and fair.
1: Mm-hmm. Yeah. We know that the final result will be revealed tomorrow night in mm-hmm. the awards ceremony.
0: Yeah.
1: I'm not going to ask you the result just
0: I
1: yet.
0: Don't know. I
1: know. You don't know? I thought it
0: was... No, it's the same.
1: Ah.
0: Yeah, so it's going to be a surprise for every one of us.
1: Okay. Yeah. So to your point of view, what is, you know, a truly outstanding TV drama nowadays?
0: Wow, that's a big question and very good question. I think the good outstanding drama should rooted and authentic human storytelling, mm-hmm. not just only relied on exaggerated plot twisting or some cheap melodrama. We should dig deeper into universal emotions, such as like grief, struggle, loneliness, and love and joy, something like that. Just marrying the real life.
1: Mm-hmm.
0: And structured and purposeful writing with the layered characters. In terms of great acting, we always say acting is art of imitation,
1: mm-hmm.
0: but we imitate life
1: yeah.
0: rather than just imitate some great actors that we watched before. Mm-hmm. That's the second hand. We have to learn from life. And also, I think great acting and also great drama should respect audience.
1: Mm-hmm.
0: Respect audience, literally knowledge, respect their intelligence and their aesthetic judgment.
1: Mm-hmm. Well, so again, I think you once said, even that you do the same character again, it'll be quite different experience for you as well.
0: Exactly.
1: Right? Yeah.
0: Exactly.
1: So, well, thank you so much for your insights, Mr. Nin.
0: Thank you.
2: More and more foreigners are turning to traditional Chinese medicine.

0: person for their health needs. And a recent TCM Experience event in downtown Shanghai drew a crowd of expats eager to learn more. 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Tang Xiaofan takes a look there.
1: Identifying Chinese medicinal herbs, making herbal sachets, practicing Tai Chi, and having TCM inquiries. Foreign nationals were joined to a traditional Chinese medicine experience event in downtown Shanghai. Guess what? They were fascinated with what they learned.
2: I've heard a lot about Chinese traditional medicine. I've only tried it once before in Hong Kong years ago to help with an injury I had, and it was a miracle. So I'm a big believer in it for many things. It's rooted in history and culture, but it's also rooted in science. I'm here to learn more about it.
3: It feels good to have someone give you a bit of another insight into my health, and I find it effective. When I had digestive issues, I tried Western medicine, but this say it's nothing, it's just stress. But I still had my problem, so I went to try acupuncture, and it did work. And I found traditional Chinese medicine gentler to the body and to the person.
1: Victoria King is a British family medicine doctor at Parkway. She loves Tai Chi and has been practicing it for 2 years. She said it has sparked her interest in TCM.
4: It's not just exercise. It's definitely a mindset. It's a way of living. It's a way of life. Once I started to understand and learn more about Tai Chi, it actually influenced the way I practice in medicine. I know that there are more and more people interested in things like acupuncture. It's something that we would definitely recommend with, alongside, or even just as a treatment option for many conditions.
1: The event was jointly organized by Yueyang Hospital and Parkway, aiming to bring TCM services to Shanghai's international community. They also announced the establishment of 2 TCM specialist studios at Parkway MediCenter Xintiandi. 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
5: Our Chinese medicine principle, Chinese medicine, and other treatments also welcome the outside world. 把民中医工作室放在这里，更有助于这个中医药文化的进一步的推广。100多年前，上海的海派中医就是在这个区域开始推广，所以我们这个中医最原汁原味的中医再返回到这个地方，但是呢，以更加的国际化的方式来返还，我觉得特别有意义。
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